I'm the man from the big VA. Won't you come play around my way? And listen to what I gotta say. Simple plan. Don't you know I am the man? Rock shows here in Japan. Have people shaking my hand.

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1: Someone preventing our liftoff of a telepathic net. 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
1: We've lost dancing.
0: If I can live through this next 6 months, day by day. 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

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It's ours and it's now. 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It brings us together. 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
2: Scoot up! 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
1: 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I don't know. I think you better call ADE.
0: Yeah.
2: Hello.
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